0: and everybody know. Rapping, rocking, popping in a street kid show. Mike, could you rock the house? And you know what I'm saying. Now when he's on the mic, there will be no delaying. You better run to see him in your neighborhood. He's rapping, rocking all the way to Hollywood. Yo, check it out, these are the words we say. Scream at us, we need a holiday. We gonna ring a ring a bell for a holiday.
1: With your arms in the air, let me hear you say.
0: We gonna ring a ring a bell for a holiday.

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1: I'll protect you from the hooded claw. Keep the vampires from your door.
0: Frankie Goes to Hollywood. The Power of Love.